time I saw you walking down the street. It was the summer of '83. 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
1: 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I guess he was cruising for bruising.
2: 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It wasn't coming on February 11th.

0: Put a smile on your face. 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Don't worry. It will soon pass, whatever it is. Don't worry, be happy.
1: Da Villa Urbana, Radio Team 2000.

I passed a little disco where we had found all those mighty fever nights. The door was stuck, the plaster peeling down.

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Generation on the move. Join in on the disco triumph.